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3: 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It's elementary. Just remember, we can't stop here. For God's sake, this is Bat Country.
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1: 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It's all Beatles. It's all Beatles trivia. It was this day in history that Ringo wiped George's behind for the first time. Like, I don't know what. It's just, there's too much stuff in here. Unless you're a real sicko Beatles fan. 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There's nothing wrong with that, by the way.
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13: Let the bodies hit the floor. Let the bodies hit the floor. Let the bodies hit the floor. Let the bodies hit the...

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2: As Ringo Starr of the Beatles celebrates his 86th birthday tonight, here is another fantastic Screen Time pick from 2022, The Beatles Get Back. This is the titanically lengthed Apple TV series directed by Peter Jackson of Lord of the Rings fame. He went through hundreds of hours of film of the Beatles trying to get their Let It Be album done back in 1969. 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That's essentially what they did. They wrote songs, drank tea, and smoked cigarettes. Anyway, from 2022, The Beatles Get Back.
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0: From the beautiful nation of Denmark, that is Volbeat on Hard Drive XL. By the way, I have found that I have often rooted for teams in the World Cup this year based on the rock bands that come from that nation. For example, I felt kind of bad when Sweden was eliminated because there's so many great bands I play from Sweden, including Avatar. Volbeat, Denmark, they didn't even make it in. They got ousted in the World Cup back in March of 2026 in a playoff round. So if you find for some reason you don't know who to root for in a match, just figure out what bands they gave us.
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1: What's my name? Ringo. Ringo Starr of the Beatles, 86 years old. He just announced more tour dates with his all-star band for the fall. If your parents or grandparents are going to take you to see Ringo, by God, go. It's enjoyable, it's fun, and he'll sing Yellow Submarine. Sinister Gates of Avenged Sevenfold is 45. Mike Gita from Senses Fail is 44. Mike White of Spin Doctors is 64. The late Jim Rotford of The Kinks and Argent, born this day 1941, passed in 2018. Saw him play a bunch of times. He was awesome. Jim Gaffigan is 60. Former Olympian Michelle Kwan is 46. And on this day in 2006, the man who actually wrote and sang all of the early Pink Floyd songs, Syd Barrett, died at the age of 60. Syd, wish you were here.
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0: We've been cranking it up and ripping the knob off for so long, we're down to two knobs. 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
1: Sam Carter of Architects joins me in just a moment as special guest on Hard Drive XL, where the honor group of the night is people who are still setting off fireworks. By the way, your neighbor's dog is on the way over to pee on you.

0: Sam Carter of Architects joins me as special guest. Sam, the World Cup and the 250th birthday have put a lot of attention on America. You come here often from the UK. What is your outside perspective on America and Americans?
1: Do you know what? I think Americans are just very, less down on themselves than English people. Do you know, there's more confidence, more just like, and I think it's great. I think that's how I think English people wish they were. that's the British. We'll just leave it. I'll save the embarrassment.
0: Does that vibe change in different parts of the United States? You already said Architects fans are pretty laid back to begin with, but are people more, I don't want to say pushy, I would say more gregarious and friendly and outgoing in some places in the US than others?
1: Do you know what? I didn't really notice it. I've never really noticed it before until we just did that, because we've obviously been touring America for so many years.
0: Yeah.
1: I think being a bit older and a little bit wiser, when we did the last tour, we were out for 6 weeks. And then you see the difference, because you're out for so long and you really feel when you're going around these different pockets. I really fell in love with Texas the last time we were there. And before, I hadn't really given Texas much time. Everybody out there is friendly. Actually, America obviously gets quite a bad rap around the rest of the world. I think that with what's going on, and I think obviously because you're such a big country, everything is kind of centralized to, oh, it must be terrible, it's all this. On a personal level, every time we're there, we're made to feel so

0: Hard Drive XL music from Tool, preceded In the Rock by Architects Broken Mirror. Thank you to the band Sam Carter for joining me tonight, giving his perspective as a citizen of Great Britain, England, the United Kingdom, on America and Americans. Great to hear. I feel the same way he feels about Americans, about Brits. I love my trips over to England, and nothing against our Mexican neighbors, but I was rooting hard for England in that match earlier this week because why? Many of my favorite bands are from England. How could I root against them?
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1: 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Ringo of the Beatles, 86 years old tonight. He has a great new country record out. He also just dropped new tour dates for Ringo and his all-star band in the fall. And here's the thing. He does not look, sound, or act like he is 86 years old. Ringo looks better at 86 than I did at 20. And he and I have both lived some years, but I'm just glad he and Paul are still out there. You can make all the fun of those guys that you want, but the fact that they tour the world, make music, and make people happy makes them really good human beings. 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

People are always talking about what bands don't get enough respect, who is underrated. I would put this group towards the very top of that list. 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

0: cannot wait to see them on the road with Breaking Benjamin and Chevelle when the tour begins in early September. Columbus, Ohio's Star Set on Hard Drive XL. That will do it for the show tonight. Looking ahead to tomorrow, Brent Smith of Shinedown will be back as my featured artist. My other special guest will be Tim Montana. Meanwhile, our Hard Drive Archive feature will have a historic interview I did with the late Chester Bennington of Linkin Park. Until then, I'm Lou Brutus, leaving you with the words of writer Dr. Hunter S. Thompson. Kill the body, and the head will die.
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Woo! 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

your plumbers aren't blasting Bob Rocks, grab a mop. Something's about to back up. Is that a Tootsie Roll? 92.1 Bob Rocks.

Going camping in the Smokies? Don't forget your mosquito repellent. Don't forget your bear repellent. And the 92.1 Bob Rocks app. If you've got a signal, you've got Bob Rocks. I'm through.

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In a world so divided, there's one thing everyone can agree on. 92.1 Bob Rocks. And that maybe there's really something wrong with Crazy Bob. 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

music that was blasting when you got your first car. 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

to whom it may concern, Bob Rocks has in no way been created or altered by AI. 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

0: as of yet unnamed morning show is on now on WBHB, Mercersburg, Chambersburg, Hagerstown, a Verstandig Media exclusive. 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
1: Good morning, my friend. Welcome to the rock that never ends. I am Crazy Bob, host of the as of yet unnamed morning show. Now, I don't think we did anybody get flooded. I don't want to speak out of school, because around me, I think we just got drizzle pretty much all night long. But that could mean that somebody around here got it pretty bad. So if you got it pretty bad, please let me know where you are and please be safe. And I hope everybody took heed yesterday when I said, go check on your sump pumps. But I hope nobody got any damage or anything like that, because around, like I said, around me, I think it was just drizzling through the night. Maybe a little rain, but nothing like dangerous. But I will say this, it affected my allergies immensely, and I have the worst headache in my left eye. Earache, my eye. Yeah, there's a... It just, like last night overnight, right there in the left eye. My right eye as you're looking at me, but my left eye as I'm looking at you. Yeah, it's not good. So let me know how your eyes are. 855-921-9200 to get in touch. Like I said, let me know if you're all right, if you had any flood damage or anything like that. Because like I said, around here, not so much. Coming up, we've got new Rock With Hitter to Quit It, Rock Out With The Clock Out, Did You Know, The Morning Post, all those things. And as always, the most important part of this little harlequinade is you, 855-921-9200, or get in touch on the BAP. Let's do it. Here's Disturbed, 92.1 Bob Rocks.

Metallica on 92.1 Bob Rocks. I'm Crazy Bob. Good morning, 614. Once again, let me know if you had any flooding near you. Because we were under a flood watch, and, you know,

There's a wide area around here. Just because one area didn't get any doesn't mean like there's another area completely underwater right now. So let me know. And hopefully everybody's all good in the hood. Coming up today, along with all those things I mentioned earlier, a chance for you to see Motionless in White. They're coming to they're coming to Jiffy Lube Live Saturday the 18th with Fit for a Queen, Lorna Shore, and Static Dress. 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Get your tickets at LiveNation.com or be listening sometime this morning. I love giving stuff away, making people happy. Everything's expensive, but you know what? If we can hook you up with some tickets, that's cool with me. You know what I'm saying? 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Maybe raise the vibration level of this earth and make it a better place to be. 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Amen. Here's Poppy, Amy Lee, and Courtney LaPlante. 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

92.1 Bob Rock's weather. Today, it's going to be rainy this morning and cloudy. But then a little bit later this afternoon, we should see some sunshine with a high near 82. Tonight down to 70 with some scattered thunderstorms and a high near 84. Right now it's about 70 and 92.1 Bob Rocks. 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Hang it. Get in touch. Let me know what's going on. Are you flooded? You good? Everything all right? Text me now or hit me up on the BAP. 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

0: 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Time to check the text lines, even if you just want to say good morning to the nation. 855-921-9200. 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
0: All right, starting things off with G-Mom Bob, who checked in last night at 9:47 p.m. Good morning, Crazy Bob. Have an amazing day. And, of course, she sent the picture of today's National Day calendar. It is National Cucumber Salad Day. I don't know what that is, but I do enjoy cucumbers. Especially with the stuff you get when you get gyros. You know what I'm talking about? That little dipping sauce. It's National Freezer Pop Day. Could have used that over the weekend. National Scud Day. I don't know what that is. National Raspberry Day. And National Chocolate with Almonds Day. I'm down with that sickness. Let's see. The Mental Reset. We also mark Scud Day, which stands for Savor the Comic, Unplug the Drama. Consider today your formal calendar-approved mandate to step away from the internet and internet arguments and ignore the stressful news cycle and focus entirely on things that make you laugh. I'm down with that, Cygnus. Let's do that today. Let's focus on things that make you laugh. I can make you laugh. Imagine me doing anything important. All right, LA Bob checking in this morning. Good morning, brother Crazy and Bob Nation. Have a great rest of your hump day. Roll off, Bob. Good morning, Crazy Bob and Bob Nation. Happy hump day. 855-921-9200 if you want to get in touch. 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
8: 92.1 Bob Rocks weather today. We're going to see some showers this morning. We should have some sun later this afternoon. Scattered thunderstorms tomorrow with a high of 84. Today we're going to see a high of 82, and right now it's about 70 at 92.1 Bob Rocks.

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3: 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Or drop in, and if you don't find what you're looking for, they'll special order it for you. They got all your NFA needs. Drop in, see them. Tell them Crazy Bob sent you. Oh, and get armed. Did you know that a new study found that... did you know that a new study found that giraffes may be capable of rudimentary math? Okay, I dislike giraffes now because they're better at math than me. Did you know that strengths, the word strengths, is the longest word in the English language containing only one vowel letter? Strengths. Did you know that Zach Braff and Lauryn Hill grew up in the same neighborhood in New Jersey and she even went to his bar mitzvah? Did you know there are 21 people who have 7 physical keys that control the main database behind the entire internet? They're spread around the world and the keys are all in safe deposit boxes. One update says it's more complicated than this, but this is a simplified description of the security system. So somebody could just turn it off? Man, can you imagine people going nuts?
4: I can't get to my Instagram!
3: Woo! Yeah, that would be bad for some folks. Did you know that Abraham Lincoln and Charles Darwin were born just a few hours apart on the same day? February 12th, 1809. Lincoln in Kentucky and Darwin in England. Darwin lived until 1882. Lincoln was assassinated in 1865. And finally, did you know there was only one U.S. Navy battleship that wasn't named for a state? The USS... Kearsarge. It served in World War I. It was named after a ship from the Civil War. Do with that information what you will. Be the life of the party. Amazing friends with newfound knowledge. Always lean into your strengths. Go watch a Zach Braff movie and listen to Lauryn Hill. If you're on the internet, try not to shut it off. Read about Abraham Lincoln and Charles Darwin. And play Battleship. The latest from Breaking Benjamin is Something Wicked on 92.1 Bob Rocks.

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2: 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Today we learned about it being Scud Day, which says, stop messing around with the internet today and news and fighting with people on the internet and focus on things that make you laugh. So today's Morning Post is, what was the last thing that made you laugh? I'll tell you what mine is. It's kind of silly, but I'm dog sitting, and I don't know what day this was. Maybe Sunday, maybe Monday. I went to let the dogs out, and as I opened the door and both dogs reached the threshold of the doorway, lightning struck way out in the distance. You could see it. And then thunder. And the dogs made, without stopping stride, they made a quick U-turn. I mean, they were walking out and immediately just turned around. They did not break stride. It was the funniest thing ever. It was like two dogs going out. Lightning, thunder, turn right back around, come back in. I was like, okay, dudes, we can, we'll wait a half hour and see what happens. Yeah, it was funny, but you had to be there to see it because, like I said, they did not break stride. It was the funniest thing ever. All right, what was the last thing that made you laugh? Get to the Bob Rocks Facebook page, facebook.com/BobRocksNation, and let me know. We'll talk about it just ahead on 92.1 Bob Rocks.

92.1 Bob Rocks. Today's Morning Post. 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You can also hit me up on the BAPS because why not? facebook.com/BobRocksNation. What was the last thing that made you laugh? Was it a movie? Was it something you read? Was it a cartoon? A comic strip? Let's see, we got here a couple of things to catch up on. A.A. Ron Bob says, good morning, Crazy Bob Nation. What's up? Why not some Wacky Weed Wednesday, sir? Why not? I'm not holding anybody back. You have my permission. Storm Chaser WV Bob says, happy Wednesday, Crazy Bob. On my way to PA to see the Union Pacific Big Boy Steam Train. Nice. Last thing that made me laugh, I was watching old Abbott and Costello Who's on First skit. Oh! I'll be honest, I haven't seen the whole thing in a long time, but very good. Bobber Bob says, I stubbed my toe and let out a son of a. And without hesitation, my 5-year-old girl finished the rest for me. Oh! Mm-hmm. Listen, Missy, we can't be

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Just letting you know. All right, facebook.com/BobRocksNation. What was the last thing that made you laugh? Aerosmith, 92.1 Bob Rocks.

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0: Evanescence on 92.1 Bob Rocks. I'm Crazy Bob. Today's Morning Post. Get to the Bob Rocks Facebook page. What was the last thing that made you laugh? Let's see. Kevin says, leaving work this morning, a coworker jumped in my backseat and yelled, "Take me home!" Very good. It was like a jump scare going on. That'd be awesome. Nice job there. Nice job there. Let's see. Ashley on the text line says, good morning, Crazy. The last thing that made me laugh was when I put my cat in the bath last night and he climbed onto the shower curtain and then the shower curtain rail and kept looking like, how am I going to get down? Cat just jumped up on there and says, nope. I'm clean enough. Thank you very much. Let's see. Jedi Knight Bob says, the last thing that made me laugh was the HBO Max series DTF. Or I'm sorry, DTF St. Louis. Very dark humor, but quite funny. Check it out. I've seen previews, and it does look funny. Have to carve out some time. But you know what? I also have to watch House of the Dragon. I got to finish Paradise. I think there's a new Night Agent. So much catching up to do. Sometimes I wonder, Bob says, last thing that made me laugh? Came to work this morning. Well, you got to tell me what was funny. What made you laugh? Just walking in the door, does somebody tickle you? Or is there laughing gas blowing through the vents? Did something happen? Or did you just walk in and start laughing for no reason whatsoever? If that's the case, maybe some people are laughing at you. Dun, dun, dun. Let me know. All right. Facebook.com/BobRocksNation. What was the last thing that made you laugh? Rob Zombie, 92.1 Bob Rocks.
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4: 92.1 Bob Rocks weather today, a little bit rainy this morning, and then we're going to see a little bit of sunshine later this afternoon with a high near 82. Tonight down to 70. We're going to see scattered thunderstorms tomorrow with a high near 84. Right now it remains at 70. Coming up in just a bit, a chance for you to win live rock and roll. 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

0: 92.1 Bob Rocks Music from Quiet Riot. I am Crazy Bob, and I told you I got a chance for you to see live rock and roll. Motionless and White coming on their Sweat and Blood tour to Jiffy Lube Live next Saturday, the 18th. 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
0: It's time to hear new rock and tell us what you think. 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
6: New rock on a would-be wet, maybe, shall I say the word? I shall. Moist Wednesday. Got some new rock here. Want you to give it a good listen. If you are able to crank it, do so. But whatever you do, do it safely. You got to go run to the bathroom. Now's the time. Grab your little earbuds. You know the drill. Give it a good listen when it's over. Give me a call and let me know what you think. 855-921-9200. You can also hit me up on the BAP. But first things first, let's give it a listen. 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

there it is. Now it's your turn to let it simmer. Let it rest. Let it breathe. Now, let me know what you think. 855-921-9200. You can also hit me up on the Bob Rocks app. We'll talk about it after Nirvana on 92.1 Bob Rocks.

92.1 Bob Rocks. All right, let's see what you have to say about the new rock. Do we have anything on the BAPS? We do. Let's see. Nursey Bob checking in. What's up, Nursey Bob? Good morning, Crazy Bob. Please hit that for me. Have a good day. You too, Nursey Bob. Don't work too hard. I know how you are. Let's see. Violent Nature Bob says, morning, Crazy. I kind of dislike myself right now for kind of... Wait, no. That was from yesterday. But there's a new one today. It takes a while to update here. Morning, Crazy. Not as heavy as I would have liked, but it does give off a nice vibe, so I'll hit that. Vibe is mucho importante. Not just in music, but in personal relationships. Vibe is very important. Let's see. Backdoor Bob says, I'll have to hear it again on Sloppy Seconds. It was such a nothing burger this time around. I'll have to quit it. Uh-oh. Backdoor Bob did not feel the vibe. That's all right. That's all right. That's why we do this. That's why we do what we do.

0: And Juice Bob says, meh, hit it. Oh, just over the line. Rhonda Bob says, undecided, have a great day. Can't be undecided, Rhonda Bob. Let's see. Backwards Bob says, hit that, Crazy Bob. Someone from the 717 says, hit, simply. Show Dick some respect, Bob says, give it a hit, Crazy. Cody Bob says, I can dig it. Hit it. Happy coffee days. Good morning, Codus Maximus. I am Codus Maximus Deridius. Let's see. Freaky Bob says, morning, Crazy. I will hit it. Mechanic to a broken car. Sometimes I wonder, Bob says, hit it. Oh, I wish that I had Jesse's girl, Bob says, good morning, Crazy. Hit it. Have a great day. You too.
1: Oh, I wish that I had Jesse's girl, Bob.
0: Pseudo Bob says, 7 out of 10. Hit that. Dang, he's giving stars. First time quitter Bob says, now that was a definite hit today. All right, there we go. First time quitter Bob says, good morning, Crazy. Now that was a definite hit today. Did I just do that one? I think we did. Let's see. Jedi Knight Bob says, give that a hit. Happy Wonton Wednesday. Boom, chicka, chicka, da don't. Tempest Bob says, kind of cliche lyrical content, but I'd hit it. I feel like this artist will get more of his own sound the more he makes music. There you go. You know what? I love that. I love that. You could feel it. Goat Bob says, quit that. Very lame. Almost fell asleep. Hopefully you're not driving. That would be very, very bad. Quilting Bob. Good morning, Crazy Bob Bomb Nation. Hit that like a red-headed stepchild. Ooh, don't be hitting on the cheering. Not yet, anyway. Ashley says, hit that for me, Crazy Bob. Twas fire. Fire emoji. Devil horns emoji. Smiley face with the sunglasses emoji. Nice. White Snake Bob says, hit that, Crazy. Trevor Bob says, well, I'll be damned, top of the morning, laddie. Me likey, have a great rest of whip her fat ass Wednesday. Yeah.

0: go. CJ Bob in the Waynesboro says, not bad. Let's hit it. Cody Bob checking in back.
1: Good morning, my friend.
0: Rhonda Bob says, I'll listen again. We'll see. You know what? That's the best you can do, Rhonda Bob, and I appreciate you. Roll off Bob says, hit it with an exclamation point. Psycho Billy Bob says, me no licky. Okay. I get it. You know, likey. All right, you have spoken, and you have said by a very wide margin, wider than I would expect, that you did enjoy the new music from Dan Byrne, which sounds like a newsman.
1: Good evening, I'm Dan Byrne. Our top story tonight, local DJ hasn't had a haircut in 1 year.
0: The name of the song is Death of Me, and you liked it. I enjoyed it, too. I didn't know what to think, having never heard of Dan Byrne. But it wasn't bad. I was kind of digging it. So there it is. Dan Byrne, Death of Me. You said you liked it. Hit It or Quit It, heard weekdays. We'll do it again tomorrow. Now, if you missed it, if you liked it so nice you want to hear it twice, or if, in fact, I am the death of you, first of all, apologies. Secondly, check it out on Sloppy Seconds this afternoon with Just Bob. 92.1 Bob Rock, Skid Row.

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8: .1 Bob Rocks weather today, light rain this morning, a little bit of sunshine later this afternoon with a high near 83, tonight down to 70. Tomorrow we're going to see some scattered thunderstorms with a high near 84. Right now it's about 71. In the news, and I'm just reading this right now, according to tristatealert.com, a Greencastle boy was mugged by other juveniles outside the elementary school in June. And they're facing charges. This happened on June 24th. Guy told his friend to come meet him out by the school. And then they beat him up and took his stuff. Now, these are kids. 14-year-old, 16-year-old, 15-year-old. If it's not too much trouble, can y'all raise your kids, please? I don't know what's going on here, but this cannot happen in the castle, if you know what I'm talking about, or anywhere for that matter. This shouldn't be happening anywhere. 14, 15, and 16-year-olds, like ambushing a kid to take their stuff? I mean, come on. I know parents are busy. Both parents working two jobs, but let's work on this, all right? Parents, talk to your kids. Parents, talk to other parents. Let's nip this in the bud. Like, what's his name? Nap it in the bud. Blink 182, 92.1 Bob Rocks.

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0: 92.1 Bob Rocks, music from Shinedown. I am crazy, Bob, and you know, nobody loves love more than me. So according to this article right here, here are the biggest mistakes you can make on a first date. First of all, these are in no particular order, I don't think. One, trying too hard to impress someone that you forget you're also deciding if you even like them. See, that's a good one right there. Don't try too hard. I mean, of course, if you find, if there's a, there's obviously attraction enough for you to say, hey, let's get together. But don't overdo it, because it's like, you may be like, oh, this is great, this is great. And then 2 days later, damn, this dude stank. Or, dang, she ain't got no teeth. You know what I'm saying? Or she says warsh. It's not about getting picked. It's about figuring out if there's enough of a connection to go on another date. But that also means that you should probably leave your bedroom at some point in time. Leave your house. It's funny because I see all the memes that women put up talking about me looking for my Prince Charming, and then they're sitting like in their bed with candies and snacks watching TV, and it's like they refuse to leave. I don't need no man. The second thing, turning the conversation into a one-person podcast, which means you have to ask questions and actually listen to them. Yes, have a conversation. That doesn't mean, let me tell you about me. did you know in high school, yes, I was captain of the football team, but then after that, I went to college. I was Phi Beta Kappa, and then after that, you know, I, of course, researched earthworms, and I found enzyme in them, and blah, blah, blah, blah, blah, blah, blah, blah. And then when I was 24, I bought my first Porsche, and blah, blah. Yeah. You don't have to give your entire resume. How about, like, what do you like to do? What kind of movies do you like? And a lot of people hate small talk, but small talk is how you get to know someone, especially if you don't know them at all. I mean, you could be like, all right, would you rather? You know what I'm saying? Number three, going to dinner on a first date is a bad idea, apparently. It can feel like a long interview, so just skip it. Try mini golf, hanging out at a farmer's market, or even wandering around IKEA. All are fun, low pressure, and a good distraction. That's not a bad idea. Who wants to go to a farmer's market? But I don't know. Ladies, would you accept time? It's like, hey, you know, I was thinking if you're not doing anything, would you like to go to a farmer's market with me? I don't know. Would a woman accept that? Farmer's market? Ugh. Because we've seen those things too, where it's like, ugh, I ain't going here. I ain't going to no Cheesecake Factory. Like, if you're not spending $675 on your first encounter, you're not worthy. You know what I'm saying? Mini golf sounds fun. Farmer's market sounds fun. Is there an IKEA around here we can wander around? Out of all these, I think I like the mini golf. Where is there mini golf around here? Is there mini golf around here? I'm drawing a blank right now. I don't even know where I live right now. I'm thinking of like back 100 years ago where I grew up, there was mini golf, but is there mini golf around here? And after the date, forget the old wait 3 days rule. If you had a good time, just send them a text and say, hey, that was fun. Let's do it again sometime. Dating is stressful enough without pretending you're playing chess. That's true. Low pressure, man. Low pressure. And by far the biggest mistake you can make on a first date is be crazy, Bob.
1: It's true.
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92.1 Bob Rocks. I got a couple of responses from my little chat a second ago. Backwards Bob says, preach on, brother. I'll do my best. I'm just trying to help you out. Python Bob says, I'd love to go to a farmer's market on a date or just hang out. Simple things, no pressure. Well, that's good. At least I know there's at least one person who wouldn't mind that. I don't know, there's some. I'm going to assume very few girls who would get all uppity about going to a farmer's market on a date. You know what I mean? Justice Bob says he can't afford McDonald's. Same, bro. Same. Like, you know what you got to do? Go give blood. And then, hey, would you like to come to McDonald's and split some nuggies? And they say don't go on don't go to a restaurant or have dinner. But at the same time, what if there's a place you really want to try? Because I love trying new places. I mean, I go by myself all the time. But I mean, what if it's like, you know what? You want to go try this place that has, you know, whatever food that you don't know me? Aaron Bob says, I'm with you. I'm really not into that type of flavor, but if I was, I wouldn't mind. And I enjoy long walks on the beach holding hands. Well, you tell me when you're free, Aaron Bob, and we will find a beach. jokes. And then somebody told me, Dustin Bob in the 717 said, there's mini golf on the way to Waynesboro and go-karts. So yeah, the Wayne Castle. I forgot about that. Like I said, I drew a blank right there, and I know there's places. I just, all of a sudden, my mind went, gone. No, nothing. So there's that. All right, Allison Janes, 92.1, Bob Rocks.

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5: 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And it looks like, I can't say the sun's out, but it's a little brighter. So maybe it's trying to peek out. So hopefully we'll get to see a little bit of sunshine. All right, let's kick off Rock Out with the Clock Out with Rise Against 92.1 Bob Rocks. It kills me.

92.1 Bob Rocks. We're all up in Rock Out with your clock out. Thanks to our friends at Hafer's Guns. Make sure you're listening this afternoon to Just Bob. He's got a chance for you to see Skillet on their Comatose 20 Years Still Screaming tour at the Fillmore Silver Spring on Thursday, October 8th. 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

92.1 Bob Rocks Music from Stained. I am Crazy Bob. 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Or maybe your garage door works just fine, but you want it to be automatic. They do all the things. 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

92.1 Bob Rocks. Ooh, that's loud. Music from Bad Omens. I am Crazy Bob. Sadly, it's time for me to get on out of Cha. I'm not happy about it. I'm not happy at all. I just want to sit here and rock out. You know what I'm saying? It's not fair that I have to leave. But alas, Nasty Bob will be in. She's got for you the shuffle. So, you know what? Request something cool, something awesome. And maybe she'll throw it on for you. I can't think of anything right now. Let's see. Request. Request. Let's see. Oh, I know. Request music from Bring Me the Horizon. I don't know why. I kind of randomly put the the mouse on it. So, or request Flat Black. Yeah. Request some Flat Black. Maybe she'll throw that in for you. All right. She's also got a whole nother hour of Rock Out with the Clock Out. Sadly, I can't be here for that. I'll be in my office. Boo. But when we come back tomorrow, it will be Thursday. We'll be like inches away from the weekend. So let's get to it. I leave you with music from the band From Ashes to New. Their latest is Die For You on 92.1 Bob Rocks.

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Whitesnake on 92.1 Bob Rocks. Good Wednesday morning. It is Nasty Bob. I hope you're having a great start to your day. I'm going to help you get through this work week, this work day. We're halfway through it, so yay! Happy hump day! We're going to do it. I've got the shuffle at noon, your request hour. You can always get them to me, 855-921-9200. 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And, amazing how record labels can try to control the artists and take away from what their, you know, passion is and what their meaning behind the song is. So here is Evanescence, Bring Me to Life on 92.1 Bob Rocks.

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Pantera on 92.1 Bob Rocks. I'm Ness Bob, and if you missed this morning with Crazy Bob, well, good for you. No, I'm sorry, because you missed an opportunity to win tickets to see Motionless in White. They are on their Sweat and Blood tour, and they're going to be making a stop Saturday, July 18th. That's right around, that's 10 days from now, at Jiffy Lube Live. And joining them is an incredible lineup, Fit for a King, Lorna Shore, and Static Dress. 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Get up. He'll be on from 6 to 10, and he'll have another chance for you to win those tickets. 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

Godsmack on 92.1 Bob Rocks. I am Nasty Bob, and I know I'm having a wacky Wednesday. Are you having a wacky Wednesday, or is it just me? I don't know. Sometimes it just happens, and it always falls on a Wednesday for some reason. Well, what's coming up is the shuffle, and if there's something that you want to hear, maybe something a little wacky, you can give me that request, or something that you're dedicating to somebody else, or something that just will help you get through the workday. Whatever you need, I am here to help. 855-921-9200 is the number to call or text, or you can hit me up on that Bob Rocks app. You bappers out there, send me a message, send me a request of what you want to hear. So let's get on this crazy train. 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
11: 3 days grace. 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

We're not saying Nasty Bob is clumsy, but the studio chair now has a seatbelt. And the soundboard has an airbag. Everything all right in there? 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

Soundgarden on 92.1 Bob Rocks. It's Nasty Bob, and we're getting ready to kick off the shuffle full of your requests. 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Start something. And we're going to start this with Sunkissed Bob's request for Nazareth on 92.1 Bob Rocks.

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Weezer on 92.1 Bob Rocks. I'm Nasty Bob. This is The Shuffle. This is your request hour. You get to tell me what to play. Like, I got some Danzig on the way. And thanks to Bobasaurus, here's Our Lady Peace on 92.1 Bob Rocks.

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Danzig on 92.1 Bob Rocks. I'm Nasty Bob, and I thought this was an interesting request because it was for Crazy Bob. Jedi Knight Bob said, hey, can you play Flat Black for Crazy Bob? And I was like, why? He's like, well, because he asked for that or Bring Me the Horizon. So I thought that was very nice of you, because I'm pretty sure Crazy Bob just left, and he's probably, people never listen to him. So he's probably just so ecstatic right in the car now. So I'm going to stop talking and play your dedication for Crazy Bob. 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
3: That's right, The Shuffle is on. I am your host, Nasty Bob, and this is all about what you want to hear. Got some STP on the way. I've got some Linkin Park to get Ashley out of that meh mood. I get it, girl. I get it. And Bob spelled backwards called earlier when it's a Marcy Playground. 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

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I'm Nesbell. We're getting through this lunch hour with your request, and we're going to end it with a artist who's celebrating a birthday today. He's going to be 56, and this one came in from Slim American Bob for the Deftones, one of my favorite songs from the 90s on 92.1 Bob Rocks.

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0: Beck on 92.1 Bob Rocks. Happy birthday to Beck Hansen, of course known as Beck. He's going to be playing the anthem here in D.C. in October. He's a happy 56 today. That's going to end today's shuffle. Thanks for taking time out to send me requests. We're going to do it all again tomorrow, and it's already going to be Thursday, so we got to come up with a theme. Send me some ideas at 855-921-9200, and let's get back to the rock with Foo Fighters on 92.1 Bob Rocks.
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staying on 92.1 Bob Rocks. I am Nessie Bob, and have you heard the news? You know how I love scratch-off tickets, and it was out yesterday that there was a winning Pennsylvania Lottery scratch-off ticket worth $1 million a year for life was sold right here in Greencastle at the Martins. Oh my goodness. So the Martins is going to receive a $100,000 bonus for selling the winning ticket. The winner has not come forth, and that's incredible. So this game is a $50 game, and the prize is $1 million a year for life, or you can take the cash option of $14.5 million. What would you do? Would you take that million for life, or would you cash out at the $14.5 million? Now, they've got a year to claim it after the game ends. So, man, is that you? Do you have it? Can we be friends? I don't have it. Here's the crew on 92.1 Bob Rocks.

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Turnstile on 92.1 Bob Rocks. I am Ness Bob, and Just Bob will be in after 2 o'clock, and he's going to have a chance for you to win a pair of tickets to see Skillet on their Comatose Tour. 20 years still screaming tour. 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

3 Days Grace on 92.1 Bob Rocks. I'm Nasty Bob, and it's time for me to head out of the studio and let Just Bob get in here with his mothership, pushing all the cool buttons, playing the best rock for you, have a question for you, have some odd news for you, have sloppy seconds for you. That's in the 4 o'clock hour. That is the second chance at the new rock that Crazy Bob played this morning for Hit It or Quit It. You get to let Just Bob know if you're going to hit it or quit it. He also has the Rage in the 5 o'clock hour, plus those tickets for you to go see Skillet on October 8th at the Fillmore Silver Spring. So be listening for your chance to win those. Have a great afternoon. I'll talk with you tomorrow. I'm going to leave you with Alice in Chains on 92.1 Bob Rocks.

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2: Good day, Mr. and Mrs. America, from border to border and coast to coast and all the ships at sea. My name is Just Bob. What's up? 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Today's Wednesday, July 8th, 2026. And we've got a fun-filled, action-packed, bursting with fruit flavor, 5 hours spring-loaded and ready to explode. So let's spin the tires and light the fires and do all those within the sound of my voice. 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

0: 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You ever listen to that song and, like, when it gets to the bridge? And it sounds like it's, I think I'm gonna hurl. That's what it is. And I can't help but thinking of Garth from Wayne's World.
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Bad Wolves, 92.1 Bob Rocks. I am Just Bob. Bad Wolves going through another regrouping. They've got another new lead singer and a couple of other new band members. We'll be hearing some new music from them coming up. Right now, it is New Rock Now, Breaking Benjamin, 92.1 Bob Rocks.

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Queens. 92.1 Bob Rocks. I am Just Bob. Coming up in about an hour, I've got your chance to score a pair of tickets to see Skillet. You're coming to the Fillmore Silver Spring Thursday, October 8th. So keep listening for your chance to win. That is on the way. Right now it's Primus with Ozzy. 92.1 Bob Rocks.

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0: 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Just Bob. 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
1: The annual Running of the Bulls is taking place this week in Pamplona, Spain. Meanwhile, the daily Running of the Bull crap continues in Washington, D.C. A building in Manhattan is on the verge of collapse. Either that or it's doing an impression of the U.S. men's team in Monday night's game. Rumors are circulating that Mitch McConnell will never return to Congress. Some people are even saying he's brain dead. Of course, they've been saying that for a while now. Satanic cults are recruiting children through video games. So don't let your kid play Sonic the Hedgehog. Senior citizens are taking parkour to improve their balance, which is why the person in Medical Alert ads now says, "I've fallen and I can get up. But I still require an ambulance for the internal bleeding."
0: 92.1 Bob Rocks.

music that was blasting when you got your first car. 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
1: All right, what did you have to say about today's sloppy second selection? Let's see. A.A. Ron Bob weighs in. Yummy. Wow, Just Bob, I'm going to go against all my morals, and normally I would say no to a sloppy second opportunity with abundance of good times coming at it, but I'm going to have to whisper into her ear and say, yes, please, I would like some sloppy seconds. Well, I'm impressed that you put so much thought into that. I really am. Hit it, says Kitty Cat Bob. Shellbark Bob agrees. Hit it. The loving this beautiful weather. Me, BG Bob, thought that was pretty meh. Light tap because it didn't totally suck. And Cody Bob agrees. Not bad. Yesh. Hit it, Broseph. So your sloppy seconds artist, Dan Byrne, the song entitled Death of Me, was a hit this morning on Hi-Qui. I don't do sloppy seconds, says Storm Chaser WV. Well, thank you for specifically letting me know that. That's great. Really, sharing is caring, you know. Anyway, song was hit this morning on Hi-Qui. And it's going to roll to a pretty easy second hit here on Sloppy Seconds. So your verdict, Death of Me by Dan Byrne, is a hit. Thanks to everyone who weighed in.
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1: What is the scariest movie you've ever seen? Mike said 70s porn. Well, I suppose for someone who, like Mike, who's never had the touch of a woman, maybe it was scary for him.
0: Crazy Bob. Out of context.

keep a Barstool from floating away. He's your man. Just Bob. Afternoons on 92.1 Bob Rocks.

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1: We've

System of a Down on the Rage 92.1 Bob Rocks. Just Bob here with you. Today's question of the day. Bear with me. What slang word do you refuse to use? And why? Bruh, says Millie Melbob, because I still call everyone dude. Bruh. Hope I'm pronouncing that right. Bob spelled backwards. I'm trying to say bruh. Bruh. I feel attacked. Right now, I'm not going to lie. That's not true. Love to hear from you. What slang word do you refuse to use and why? That is today's question of the day. 3 days grace, 92.1 Bob Rocks.

not moving on 81 again? Keep calm. We'll keep the rock coming. We're in the middle of the rage on 92.1 Bob Rock.

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2: His greatest ambition was to get a job where he could sleep until noon every day. Mission accomplished. It's Just Bob. Afternoons on 92.1 Bob Rocks.

Godsmack on the Rage 92.1 Bob Rocks. Just Bob here. What slang word do you refuse to use and why? Maybe G Bob weighs in break a leg. Some people take it as a challenge. Cody Bob weighs in. Me, I don't use the word bussin' because I don't know what it means and am too lazy to look it up. Well, that's perfect. In that case, it means whatever you want it to mean. Rage continued now with Papa Roach, 92.1 Bob Rocks. Cut my life.

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Keep calm. We'll keep the rock coming. We're in the middle of the rage on 92.1 Bob Rock.

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1: A former Little League president from Las Vegas is facing felony charges after nearly $65,000 disappeared from league accounts. The money was supposed to pay for uniforms, umpires, and travel for the kids. And instead, he spent it on plane tickets, casinos, strip clubs, and erectile dysfunction pills. One receipt even included a $433 tip at a strip club. By the time investigators looked at the league's account, police say it just had $25 left. This nearly ended the season for more than 200 kids, but luckily donations from the community and the athletics helped save it. The former Little League president now faces multiple felony charges. Yeah, the athletics have a lot of extra money laying around considering they're not playing in a stadium this year.
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0: 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I am just Bob. 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

Well, sad to say it's time to go. I am Just Bob. My time's come to an end. And I'm obligated to relinquish control of the mothership to Lou Brutus. Hard Drive XL kicks off at 7. Have a fantastic rest of your hump night, and I'll be back here tomorrow ready to do it all over again. I leave you with New Rock Now from Motionless and White. 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

0: Soundgarden as you do your night hard drive XL style. I'm your host, the Sonic Warrior, Lou Brutus. Brent Smith of Shinedown will be joining me tonight. I'll also be chatting with Tim Montana, and you and I are going to hear from the late Chester Bennington of Linkin Park via a historic interview from the Hard Drive Archive. Elsewhere on the show, given the time of year and the weather, it's all about motorcycles and bikers in It Came From the Web, The Rant, Poetry Corner, and Screen Time. 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
2: 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This movie from 1969 is considered a high holy film for both bikers and boomers. It's Easy Rider. Now, this was a low-budget movie for the time, but it caused an absolute sensation and became one of the biggest hits of the year. It stars Peter Fonda and Dennis Hopper as hippie bikers exploring America. One of the co-stars playing a hippie lawyer is Jack Nicholson, and this film finally made him a star after spending the 1960s doing a lot of low-budget stuff. From 1969, Easy Rider.
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0: from the city of Seattle, site of the absolute bloody, mind-numbing massacre of the United States World Cup team, that is Pearl Jam on Hard Drive XL. The USA defeated on the world stage by Belgium. Belgium! You know, the waffle people, the chocolate people, the Belgian beer people. Belgium. Let us never speak of that red, white, and blue star-spangled ass-kicking we received ever again.
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